those who pass to me, who were then so quick to flee. I often wondered if you grieved.

All my white bitches bad like Scarlet. 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Fuck all that shit you been doing, y'all niggas, we creamin'.

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Every day I stay thugging, but I'm trying to be conscious. I know niggas selling bricks and guns on Telegram. They told me focus on the plan, shit, I'm trying to be mindful.

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No black stars or Puerto Ricans. You can't be Alicia Rodriguez in the thousands before and since.

The two groups convicted of American sedition are the Proud Boys and the Puerto Ricans. We share a Wikipedia page. So what else can he say? It's ticker tape accumulation, neoliberal sublimation, new precariat convinced that immigrants are corporations. Hold the phone, just be patient while we burn your poet's pages, while the doctor takes a medicine and tries to fuck the patients. Oh my God, they put her in a courtroom in Chicago.

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0: 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But then sometime later, this can be weeks or months later, you'll come along such a piece of music.
1: Such a piece of music. Such a piece of music. Such a piece of music. Such a piece of music. Such a piece of music. Such a piece of music.

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Flames baptize the filth of plastic surfaces that is my

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I didn't give a fuck. And we drank and we ate. That's the life. I'm at the bank now, too, and I really have shit to do tomorrow.